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It is Tuesday night, Taco Tuesday with Greg O. I'm here with you till midnight. Thank you once again, Rebecca, to kicking off your evening. Let's keep it rolling with Beyonce. Texas Hold'em on WFAB 95.1. This ain't Texas.

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0: WFAV 95.1, just past 7 o'clock. We're officially here on this Tuesday night. Grego, inviting you to celebrate with us. That's right. That's right. Walgreens Pharmacy at 1050 North Kennedy Drive in Kankakee. They were nominated by Michelle Meeks. Now Michelle and some co-workers are being treated to some delicious food from the JJC and Lindman Family McDonald's. 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
2: The Hometown Spotlight on Manteno. Talking with Ashley Peterson, President and CEO of the Manteno Chamber of Commerce, as well as Marketing and Community Relations Director with the Village of Manteno. We've told you the Manteno Farmers Market at the Square is back 4 to 8 p.m. every first and third Wednesday through September. A lot of the other area farmers markets are on Saturday, so this gives you one in the middle of the week.
3: We recognize that sometimes we need to break up those work weeks a little bit and just add a little bit more community fun. And we know that there are so many other great farmers markets going on around our surrounding communities. We don't want to lose out on those opportunities. We want to continue to keep visiting our neighbors, so we decided to give vendors an opportunity to present here in Manteno. So you will see your regular vendors that you do see at the Kankakee's Farmers Market. We have a couple of them that will be over here in Manteno as well. And then you'll see some of our fan favorites that you normally wait to go visit during Oktoberfest. They're actually going to be coming to our market as well. And those are vendors like Katie's Pumpkin House and Scabby's Craft, Crochet Art by Kelly. And then, of course, we have like our Backyard Farmers and Nothing Bun Cake, Miller Girl Candles. She's always a good fan favorite during Oktoberfest, so I'm excited to have her join us during the market. And then we have some local favorites as well, like Cranky's Mike. They're coming all the way to Manteno, so I couldn't thank them more. And for those extra tasty treats, we have like the Smoothie Cave, it's Cousin's Maine Lobster, and Chick-fil-A, Bennett Curtis House, just to name a few. We're really looking forward to the season and see what other vendors we bring.
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6: High pressure system on its way in from the northern plains. We will have some lingering clouds overnight, though, down to 50 on the low and a little bit breezy. Mix of sunshine and clouds on Wednesday, and we're hitting about 60 for the high. Could be breezy during the afternoon hours. Just a few clouds on Wednesday night, and then Thursday looks pretty good. Sunny and a little warmer. We'll be hitting the upper 60s. Our next low pressure system moves into the central plains with rain for us on Friday. I'm meteorologist Steve Hamilton.
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WFAB 95.1, middle of your 7 o'clock hour. We're back. It is officially Tuesday night. It's Greg L. Keeping it rolling with the Maroon 5. Here's Maps on WFAB 95.1.

0: 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Keep it close to 8. Let's take it back to back in the day with Baby Girl. It's Aaliyah. Here's Try Again here on WFAB 95.1.
1: It's been a long time. 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

0: WFAV 95.1, nearly 8 o'clock on this Tuesday night. 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
5: High pressure system on its way in from the northern plains. We will have some lingering clouds overnight, though, down to 50 on the low and a little bit breezy. Mix of sunshine and clouds on Wednesday, and we're hitting about 60 for the high. Could be breezy during the afternoon hours. Just a few clouds on Wednesday night, and then Thursday looks pretty good. Sunny and a little warmer. We'll be hitting the upper 60s. Our next low pressure system moves into the central plains with rain for us on Friday. I'm meteorologist Steve Hamilton.
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We get past 8 o'clock on this beautiful Tuesday night. 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

0: WFAV 95.1, nearly 9 o'clock on this Tuesday night. It's Greg O here with you till just around midnight. And we're happy to go ahead and shine a spotlight on the communities that make our area special with our weekly Hometown Spotlight series. This week, we salute Manteno. A huge grain elevator in Manteno can reportedly store over 2 million bushels, that's right, of corn or soybeans at once. Manteno is part of our spotlight. So our very own Mike Tamano will be at the McDonald's this Friday from 11 a.m. till noon at 103 South Creek Drive in Manteno. The Hometown Spotlight all this week, keeping it live, keeping it local on 95.1 WFAV.
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3: High pressure system on its way in from the northern plains. We will have some lingering clouds overnight, though, down to 50 on the low and a little bit breezy. Mix of sunshine and clouds on Wednesday, and we're hitting about 60 for the high. Could be breezy during the afternoon hours. Just a few clouds on Wednesday night, and then Thursday looks pretty good. Sunny and a little warmer. We'll be hitting the upper 60s. Our next low pressure system moves into the central plains with rain for us on Friday. I'm meteorologist Steve Hamilton.
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It's past 9 o'clock on this Tuesday night. It's Greg O here till midnight, so let's keep it rolling with Ellie Goulding. Love Me Like You Do on WFAB 95.1.

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2: Our Hometown Spotlight series continues with Mantino. Ashley Peterson's with us. Tell me a little bit about the jumping pillow. I know it's open for the season. What's the scoop?
3: It's a fan favorite, even for us moms. We generally enjoy jumping on it as well. So it is open for the season, starting at 10 a.m. to 10 p.m. After 7 p.m., we do open it up to some of the bigger kids, the taller kids, so they're welcome to start jumping on it too after 7 p.m. We do recommend that there are no shoes on the jumpy pillow. Socks are permitted, and parents can be on there too with their little ones just to make sure that they're well taken care of. Otherwise, we just ask that everyone plays nicely, no doing tumbles or any kind of wrestling, WWE, nothing like that. We want to make sure everyone has safe and have fun on the jumpy pillow this year.
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5: High pressure system on its way in from the northern plains. We will have some lingering clouds overnight, though, down to 50 on the low and a little bit breezy. Mix of sunshine and clouds on Wednesday, and we're hitting about 60 for the high. Could be breezy during the afternoon hours. Just a few clouds on Wednesday night, and then Thursday looks pretty good. Sunny and a little warmer. We'll be hitting the upper 60s. Our next low pressure system moves into the central plains with rain for us on Friday. I'm meteorologist Steve Hamilton.
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It's Tuesday night with Greg O. Here with you till midnight. Still more hits to come this hour from Shinedown to Nick York. Right now it's Gavin DeGraw with I Don't Want to Be on WFAV 95.1.

0: WFAV 95.1, almost 10 o'clock. It is Tuesday night. It's Greg O. reminding you to listen to the Coors Light Weekend Party Patrol every Friday and Saturday night from 7 until midnight on WFAV. 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
4: High pressure system on its way in from the northern plains. We will have some lingering clouds overnight, though, down to 50 on the low and a little bit breezy. Mix of sunshine and clouds on Wednesday, and we're hitting about 60 for the high. Could be breezy during the afternoon hours. Just a few clouds on Wednesday night, and then Thursday looks pretty good. Sunny and a little warmer. We'll be hitting the upper 60s. Our next low pressure system moves into the central plains with rain for us on Friday. I'm meteorologist Steve Hamilton.
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0: 10 o'clock on Tuesday. Grego, reminding you to join the Storm to Strength Initiative on Saturday, May 30th at the Knights of Columbus in Kankakee for a special fundraiser supporting local families impacted by the devastating March 10th EF3 tornado. 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
5: High pressure system on its way in from the northern plains. We will have some lingering clouds overnight, though, down to 50 on the low and a little bit breezy. Mix of sunshine and clouds on Wednesday, and we're hitting about 60 for the high. Could be breezy during the afternoon hours. Just a few clouds on Wednesday night, and then Thursday looks pretty good. Sunny and a little warmer. We'll be hitting the upper 60s. Our next low pressure system moves into the central plains with rain for us on Friday. I'm meteorologist Steve Hamilton.
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WFAB 95.1, middle of your 10 o'clock hour on this Tuesday night. Greg O here till just around midnight. 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

0: 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Almost 11 o'clock with Grego, inviting you to get out and get after it and get your chance to see Ed Sheeran perform live at Soldier Field on Saturday, June 27th. 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
3: High pressure system on its way in from the northern plains. We will have some lingering clouds overnight, though, down to 50 on the low and a little bit breezy. Mix of sunshine and clouds on Wednesday, and we're hitting about 60 for the high. Could be breezy during the afternoon hours. Just a few clouds on Wednesday night, and then Thursday looks pretty good. Sunny and a little warmer. We'll be hitting the upper 60s. Our next low pressure system moves into the central plains with rain for us on Friday. I'm meteorologist Steve Hamilton.
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WFAB 95.1, just past 11 o'clock. So less than an hour left in your Tuesday. Let's keep it rolling with Calvin Harris. This is what you came for on WFAV 95.1. 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

0: WFAB 95.1, just past 11 o'clock. It's Tuesday night with Greg Ho, inviting you to check out Best Jess this Saturday from 9 a.m. till 9:30 a.m. at Carpet Weavers Flooring and More. 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
2: It's Scott Smith, and this week the hometown spotlight is on Manteno. We're talking with Ashley Peterson, the president and CEO of the Manteno Chamber of Commerce, and the marketing and community relations director with the Village of Manteno. A lot of people attend Heroes, Hogs, and Hot Rods each year.
3: Yes, so the event is on Sunday, June 14th, and that is going to be in downtown Manteno. The event starts at 12 and it ends at 8. This event is put on by Project Headspace and Timing, which is a nonprofit that was actually started by my husband, Eric. He started this nonprofit back in 2017, and we brought this event to Manteno about 7 years ago, and the purpose is to provide mental health and veteran resources, but we wanted to kind of put a different spin on it and bring other different types of entertainment throughout the day to create a community festival. This way it gives an opportunity for everybody to come out, come together, support this this nonprofit, and of course be open to seeing all these resources that are going to be there. So they will have over 60 mental health and veteran resources at our veteran resource fair. We also will have featured food and art and craft vendors as well, along with a car show. We also have a strongman competition that is a fan favorite for sure. And then we have a barbecue competition. This is an amateur barbecue competition, but they are definitely not amateurs. They bring some really great treats to this, so I'm excited to see who we have this year. We also have a beanbag competition and then live music throughout the day. So again, family-friendly festival, open to the whole community. This is free. You are welcome to purchase a wristband for $10, and that will allow you to purchase alcohol and be able to drink on the square like you normally do during Oktoberfest.
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6: High pressure system on its way in from the northern plains. We will have some lingering clouds overnight, though, down to 50 on the low and a little bit breezy. Mix of sunshine and clouds on Wednesday, and we're hitting about 60 for the high. Could be breezy during the afternoon hours. Just a few clouds on Wednesday night, and then Thursday looks pretty good. Sunny and a little warmer. We'll be hitting the upper 60s. Our next low pressure system moves into the central plains with rain for us on Friday. I'm meteorologist Steve Hamilton.
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Still early in your 11 o'clock hour. Greg O here till midnight. Keeping it rolling, Maroon 5. She Will Be Loved. 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

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Greg O here with you all the way until midnight. 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
2: 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I'm back tonight from 7 till midnight to do it all over again. 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
5: High pressure system on its way in from the northern plains. We will have some lingering clouds overnight, though, down to 50 on the low and a little bit breezy. Mix of sunshine and clouds on Wednesday, and we're hitting about 60 for the high. Could be breezy during the afternoon hours. Just a few clouds on Wednesday night, and then Thursday looks pretty good. Sunny and a little warmer. We'll be hitting the upper 60s. Our next low pressure system moves into the central plains with rain for us on Friday. I'm meteorologist Steve Hamilton.
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4: High pressure system on its way in from the northern plains. We will have some lingering clouds overnight, though, down to 50 on the low and a little bit breezy. Mix of sunshine and clouds on Wednesday, and we're hitting about 60 for the high. Could be breezy during the afternoon hours. Just a few clouds on Wednesday night, and then Thursday looks pretty good. Sunny and a little warmer. We'll be hitting the upper 60s. Our next low pressure system moves into the central plains with rain for us on Friday. I'm meteorologist Steve Hamilton.
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1: High pressure system on its way in from the northern plains. We will have some lingering clouds overnight, though, down to 50 on the low and a little bit breezy. Mix of sunshine and clouds on Wednesday, and we're hitting about 60 for the high. Could be breezy during the afternoon hours. Just a few clouds on Wednesday night, and then Thursday looks pretty good. Sunny and a little warmer. We'll be hitting the upper 60s. Our next low pressure system moves into the central plains with rain for us on Friday. I'm meteorologist Steve Hamilton.
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1: High pressure system on its way in from the northern plains. We will have some lingering clouds overnight, though, down to 50 on the low and a little bit breezy. Mix of sunshine and clouds on Wednesday, and we're hitting about 60 for the high. Could be breezy during the afternoon hours. Just a few clouds on Wednesday night, and then Thursday looks pretty good. Sunny and a little warmer. We'll be hitting the upper 60s. Our next low pressure system moves into the central plains with rain for us on Friday. I'm meteorologist Steve Hamilton.
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1: High pressure system on its way in from the northern plains. We will have some lingering clouds overnight, though, down to 50 on the low and a little bit breezy. Mix of sunshine and clouds on Wednesday, and we're hitting about 60 for the high. Could be breezy during the afternoon hours. Just a few clouds on Wednesday night, and then Thursday looks pretty good. Sunny and a little warmer. We'll be hitting the upper 60s. Our next low pressure system moves into the central plains with rain for us on Friday. I'm meteorologist Steve Hamilton.
0: We know you want to hear more of your favorites. Good thing you have us turned on. 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
1: High pressure system on its way in from the northern plains. We will have some lingering clouds overnight, though, down to 50 on the low and a little bit breezy. Mix of sunshine and clouds on Wednesday, and we're hitting about 60 for the high. Could be breezy during the afternoon hours. Just a few clouds on Wednesday night, and then Thursday looks pretty good. Sunny and a little warmer. We'll be hitting the upper 60s. Our next low pressure system moves into the central plains with rain for us on Friday. I'm meteorologist Steve Hamilton.
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1: 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Specific rules for individual contests are also listed under the same section. You may also request a printed copy of the contest rules by visiting our offices at 292 North Convent, Bourbonnais, Illinois. 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
2: High pressure system on its way in from the northern plains. We will have some lingering clouds overnight, though, down to 50 on the low and a little bit breezy. Mix of sunshine and clouds on Wednesday, and we're hitting about 60 for the high. Could be breezy during the afternoon hours. Just a few clouds on Wednesday night, and then Thursday looks pretty good. Sunny and a little warmer. We'll be hitting the upper 60s. Our next low pressure system moves into the central plains with rain for us on Friday. I'm meteorologist Steve Hamilton.
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1: High pressure system on its way in from the northern plains. We will have some lingering clouds overnight, though, down to 50 on the low and a little bit breezy. Mix of sunshine and clouds on Wednesday, and we're hitting about 60 for the high. Could be breezy during the afternoon hours. Just a few clouds on Wednesday night, and then Thursday looks pretty good. Sunny and a little warmer. We'll be hitting the upper 60s. Our next low pressure system moves into the central plains with rain for us on Friday. I'm meteorologist Steve Hamilton.
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2: High pressure system on its way in from the northern plains. We will have some lingering clouds overnight, though, down to 50 on the low and a little bit breezy. Mix of sunshine and clouds on Wednesday, and we're hitting about 60 for the high. Could be breezy during the afternoon hours. Just a few clouds on Wednesday night, and then Thursday looks pretty good. Sunny and a little warmer. We'll be hitting the upper 60s. Our next low pressure system moves into the central plains with rain for us on Friday. I'm meteorologist Steve Hamilton.
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1: High pressure system on its way in from the northern plains. We will have some lingering clouds overnight, though, down to 50 on the low and a little bit breezy. Mix of sunshine and clouds on Wednesday, and we're hitting about 60 for the high. Could be breezy during the afternoon hours. Just a few clouds on Wednesday night, and then Thursday looks pretty good. Sunny and a little warmer. We'll be hitting the upper 60s. Our next low pressure system moves into the central plains with rain for us on Friday. I'm meteorologist Steve Hamilton.
0: 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We're kind of a big deal.

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4: High pressure system on its way in from the northern plains. We will have some lingering clouds overnight, though, down to 50 on the low and a little bit breezy. Mix of sunshine and clouds on Wednesday, and we're hitting about 60 for the high. Could be breezy during the afternoon hours. Just a few clouds on Wednesday night, and then Thursday looks pretty good. Sunny and a little warmer. We'll be hitting the upper 60s. Our next low pressure system moves into the central plains with rain for us on Friday. I'm meteorologist Steve Hamilton.
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Caitlin Clark was named the Grand Marshal for this year. This is The Scott Show. It's WFAV 95.1. Here's music from Justin Timberlake.

0: That is Opalite, Taylor Swift on WFAV 95.1, The Scott Show. We'll hear Good For You from Olivia Rodrigo next. By the way, off the new album, we have heard Drop Dead, and now a new song will be out Friday called The Cure. The album, June 12th. You seem pretty sad for a girl so in love. 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
4: With a cold front moving out of the way and high pressure moving in from the northern plains, things look pretty good today. We'll hit about 60 on the high, a little bit breezy, and a mix of sunshine and clouds. Overnight, a few clouds moving through, low 40s, and then our Thursday looks pretty good, upper 60s, just a little bit windy, and we should get plenty of sunshine. Another system rolls in from the northern plains on Thursday night with a few showers. Rain looks pretty likely all day Friday. I'm meteorologist Steve Hamilton.
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for you, I guess you're getting everything you want. 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
1: 56 degrees, WFAV 95.1. It's Scott Smith on The Scott Show. Look at me. Binging a show. I do that thing where I'm like, well, I need a new show on Netflix. Widow's Bay has been the one. I think I've seen now, I'm somewhere in episode 4. And I want to say there's 5 so far released. Widow's Bay. It's like, it kind of has a horror show vibe, but nothing too crazy or silly or ridiculous. But also a little bit of a comedy into it. I don't know. It's something I can just kind of enjoy. Not have to think too hard. A couple, kind of those moments too. It's WFAV 95.1. All right, let's keep moving. Benson Boone, probably doing backflips somewhere. Here's Beautiful Things.

0: I want you, I need you, oh God. I need these beautiful things that I've got.
1: 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There are three locations around the area with the WFAV ticket trail. We have Ed Sheeran tickets in June, Soldier Field. We have Ed Sheeran tickets. Three local winners and a guest are going to go to the show. You can scan the QR code and enter. There is one right there at Dreamland Galaxy in the window because that's not officially open yet. That's one of the spots on Dreamland Galaxy along Bradley Boulevard in Bradley. Also, you can go in Bourbon A to Chicago Dough. Get there later on and scan the QR code and enter to win Ed Sheeran tickets today. It goes through Memorial Day, by the way. The other location, Brookmont Bowling Center in Kankakee, with WFAV 95.1. 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

Nelly Furtado, 533. I'm Scott Smith, WFAV 95.1. Mostly cloudy today, high around 60 degrees. In Nashville, they're building an enclosed football stadium for their team there. And, well, look, that means they can get a Super Bowl. And yesterday, they were awarded one in 2030. That is just, that seems like that'll be a fun spot for, like, a Super Bowl weekend. You know what I'm saying? So I guess I have between now and 2030 to save up. Because, yeah, the Super, you know, everyone that lives around the natural area is like, all right, Super Bowl's coming. Yeah, well, that's not exactly how it works. It's so expensive that just because you live nearby doesn't mean you're going to be able to go to the game. That's a whole nother thing. 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
1: Our Hometown Spotlight series this week, Manteno. Talking with Ashley Peterson. The square on 2nd is that gathering point in Manteno.
2: This is our summer hotspot, so you will not want to miss any of the events that are on the square on 2nd because it is just full of life during this year. There is a park, so it does include a splash pad, and it does include the bouncy pillows and a couple other activities for the kids to play on, but we also create a community space. So during this time, as we mentioned earlier,

0: along with Rockin' on the Square. So those are three summer music events that we have. Village Amantino hosts these events. Our first one is on June 19th with The Simple Remedy. That event starts at 6 and ends at 10. The band starts at 7 p.m., food trucks and BYOB. And then we have Dirty Pop. We'll be playing on July 17th at the Square, starting at 6, ending at 10. Band starts at 7. Of course, same thing, food trucks and BYOB. And then the Village Amantino is also going to bring Rosie and the Rivets on August 21st from 6 to 10 p.m., the band starts at 7. It is food trucks and BYOB as well.
1: We'll be featuring more events there at the Square on 2nd and other things happening around Mantino with our Hometown Spotlight this week. I'm Scott Smith.
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5: With that cold front moving out of the way and high pressure moving in from the northern plains, things look pretty good today. We'll hit about 60 on the high, a little bit breezy, and a mix of sunshine and clouds. Overnight, a few clouds moving through, low 40s, and then our Thursday looks pretty good, upper 60s, just a little bit windy, and we should get plenty of sunshine. Another system rolls in from the northern plains on Thursday night with a few showers. Rain looks pretty likely all day Friday. I'm meteorologist Steve Hamilton.
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6: But I understand why. See, it's burning me to hold on to this. 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

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A couple more songs, and we'll kick off our Winning Wednesday with Dreamland Galaxy Passes today. It's all presented by Bricks and Minifigs and Bradley. 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Oh, hey, that's me. I'm Scott Smith. Thank you for listening.

Hi there, this is Scott Smith. It's WFAV 95.1. Today, our Winning Wednesday is, of course, presented each week by Bricks and Minifigs in Bradley, Lego Superstore over there. Hey, by the way, this is awesome. So today, this week, the prize is from Dreamland Galaxy, which is opening soon on Bradley Boulevard in Bradley. Dreamland Galaxy. We've had a sneak peek, and there's, like they say, there's something magical for everyone. All ages spot, different play zones, and they even have a lot of, like, VR, virtual reality area, and food and drinks and fun for all ages. So Dreamland Galaxy, this hour, the keyword, the winning word you need to send us is indoor, because it's an indoor playland, play zone, fun area of stuff. Next level type place. Indoor to 815-928-9328. That's our studio line. We'll take all the entries for indoor and add those in each hour. Fresh keyword. So the more you listen, the more chances. We'll do it again. 7:10, 8:10, 9:10, all the way through 6:10 p.m. That's how Winning Wednesday works. And then on Thursday on the Scott Show, we'll announce our winner from all the entries. We'll get one winner for the four passes. It's four passes to Dreamland Galaxy opening soon in Bradley. So four passes plus, while you're there, cheese pizza and a drink. So it's indoor, I-N-D-O-O-R to 815-928-9328. That's indoor to 815-928-WFAV.

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1: Kankakee County State's Attorney Jim Rowe's Real Justice Fishing Club returns tonight. Rowe says the club is all about crime prevention.
2: Turns out sometimes the best crime prevention tool is a tackle box, and that's really the idea behind our Real Justice Fishing Club. We're trying to get kids and teens to trade those cell phone screens for fishing rods and some exaggerated fish stories. So our first outing is this Wednesday, May 20th at Bird Park. We'll be there from 5 to 7:30 p.m. These events are free. They are open to anglers of all skill levels and ages, from kids all the way up to adults and seniors. And everything you need is provided. Fishing pole, tackle, bait. All we want you to do is come on out and have a great time.
1: There's a complete list of locations and times on the state's attorney's website or his Facebook page. That's the latest. I'm Jake Lamore on WFAV.
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7: With that cold front moving out of the way and high pressure moving in from the northern plains, things look pretty good today. We'll hit about 60 on the high, a little bit breezy, and a mix of sunshine and clouds. Overnight, a few clouds moving through, low 40s, and then our Thursday looks pretty good, upper 60s, just a little bit windy, and we should get plenty of sunshine. Another system rolls in from the northern plains on Thursday night with a few showers. Rain looks pretty likely all day Friday. I'm meteorologist Steve Hamilton.
0: 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We won't ask you to smash that like button. That's a car horn, but thanks.

Winning Wednesday today brought to you by Bricks and Minifigs. And today's prize from WFAV 95.1, four passes for Dreamland Galaxy. They have the virtual reality section of and then different imagination zones for, it's basically an all ages type venue opening soon in Bradley. And we have four passes along with cheese pizza and a drink. That's your prize. Enter to win today. This hour, the keyword, the winning word is, here's what you got to send me. Indoor, because it's an indoor area there. INDOOR to 815-928-9328. And then you'll be entered. And then a fresh keyword at 710 if you want to try to get another entry in. 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Let's find one for the Backstreet Boys.

WFAV 95.1, Drop Dead from Olivia Rodrigo. It's Scott Smith here on The Scott Show. Nate Bargatze, clean comedian. I think it's the best. You know, there's a lot of funny stand-up comedians, but Nate Bargatze doesn't use swear words. The content is appropriate for all kind of thing. Anyways, first of all, movie Breadwinner's coming out later this month. But Nate Land, he's actually doing it. I've heard this for a while. Apparently has found investors or something, but an amusement park. I don't know. I mean, you think of Dollywood, but a stand-up comedian essentially opening a theme park. And I don't dismiss him because he's done so much more. He's got a crazy successful podcast company, into TV and movies and hosting. And I mean, so much more than that, but crazy, right? Go for it. I guess that's what I've learned from this, venture. He's like, what's next? What do I do next? How about somewhere? A destination for families to create memories. A whole Nashville theme park. They have some land and, well, I mean, it's still a long ways away, but trying to make it become reality. I think that's awesome. WFAV 95.1. Maybe you'll be going to some theme parks or family fun places this summer. Dreamland Galaxy is opening soon in Bradley. You can enter to win tickets. It's this hour for Winning Wednesday. Just text the word indoor to 815-928-WFAV to enter.

0: 95.1 is keeping up with what's happening. 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
1: A 10-year-old girl reported missing in Bourbonnais Tuesday has been found safe. Tuesday afternoon, Kankakee County Sheriff's Police asked for help to find Melina L. Guanajuato, who had been reported missing when she didn't return home after school. About 4:15 yesterday afternoon, Sheriff's Department posted on Facebook Guanajuato had been found and she was safe. No other information released about her whereabouts. That is The Latest. 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Be safe, everybody. I'm Rob West on WFAV.
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11: With that cold front moving out of the way and high pressure moving in from the northern plains, things look pretty good today. We'll hit about 60 on the high, a little bit breezy, and a mix of sunshine and clouds. Overnight, a few clouds moving through, low 40s, and then our Thursday looks pretty good, upper 60s, just a little bit windy, and we should get plenty of sunshine. Another system rolls in from the northern plains on Thursday night with a few showers. Rain looks pretty likely all day Friday. I'm meteorologist Steve Hamilton.
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Hi there, it's Scott Smith. I want to remind you that the ticket trail is going on, and you make a whole afternoon of it. Go from one spot to the next and try to win some Ed Sheeran tickets June 27th. And this is a local contest. You know, sometimes you hear national contests, and that's fine if you want to be in, have, you know, the odds. I don't know. That can't be great. But you're competing with other local neighbors and friends and relatives. So, you know, you could be happy for them if they win and it's not you. Here's the ticket trail locations. You stop by these places and each of them has a pair of Ed Sheeran tickets, but you stop by, you scan the QR code. That'll take you to the link where you just enter to win. So one will be Brookmont Bowling Center on Brookmont Boulevard in Kankakee. This is going through Memorial Day. Dreamland Galaxy, not officially open yet, but you can, right there in the window is the QR code to scan. That's on Bradley Boulevard in Bradley. And then Chicago Doha, Main Street in Bourbonnais, the third location. 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It's the Ed Sheeran Ticket Trail. And right now, Ed Sheeran Bad Habits on The Scott Show at WFAV 95.1.

Hi there, this is Scott Smith, and you are listening to The Scott Show on WFAV 95.1. All right, so this hour, another chance on Winning Wednesday, presented by Bricks and Minifigs. This hour, the keyword that you want to send me for your chance at four passes for Dreamland Galaxy, well, you're sending the word galaxy to 815-928-9328. Dreamland Galaxy, opening soon in Bradley along Bradley Boulevard. They say there's something magical for everyone. And VR, kids attractions, where imagination meets reality. They have the family cafe, too. Anyways, the keyword this hour for Dreamland Galaxy passes, well, this makes sense. It's galaxy. G-A-L-A-X-Y to 815-928-9328. That's galaxy to 815-928-WFAV. Good luck. And get that entered when you can. Next hour at 8:10, another opportunity to get your name in, well, it's like putting your name in the box, but like through your phone or something. All right, The Scott Show. Made

That is Pink. I am Scott. This is sports on WFAV 95.1. But not just sports, local sports. Oh, that, you know, local radio station thing. That's what we do. Okay, in high school softball on Tuesday, Class 1A Serena Regional Semis, Marquette's offense scored 8 times in the third. That's hard to overcome. They defeated Moments 11-0. In Class 2A, Bishop McNamara exploded for 4 home runs in the ninth inning to secure a 9-4 win against Wilmington. Seneca softball defeated Reed Custer 11-0 in the regional semifinals in softball. Beecher, a 2 winner over Hersher, Class 2A Mantino regional semifinals. And from the Class 1A Dwight regional semis in softball, Grant Park doubled up Clifton Central 8-4. Top-seeded Bradley Bourbonnais, 8-0 winners against Richwoods in Class 4A normal regional semifinals. Moving on to high school baseball. Joliet Catholic Baseball won a non-conference game over Wilmington. Bradley Bourbonnais has won 3 in a row after yesterday's shutout win over Beecher. And girls soccer winners included Reed Custer, Hersher, Piattone, Beecher, and Kankakee. And that's local sports on The Scott Show, brought to you by Planet Fitness and the shops of Meadowview and Kankakee and at planetfitness.com. Here's Harry Styles' American Girls. And coming up here in a couple songs, local news, we'll catch you up with the latest, plus our Hometown Spotlight series all about Mantino this week on The Scott Show.

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2: Memorial Day weekend is just a few days away, and a big weekend for boaters on the Kankakee River. Kankakee City Fire EMS Coordinator and Community Risk Reduction Officer Lieutenant Enrique Zacco says you need to use caution when on the river.
3: With the holiday, you know, the boats are starting to get in the water. We want to make sure that everybody has approved and properly fitted life vests for one per person that's on the boat or the vessel that you're using. And make sure that you have a licensed driver to be able to operate those apparatus.
2: Nationally, there were some 4,000 drowning deaths last year. That's the latest. I'm Jake Lamore on WFAV.
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4: It's our Hometown Spotlight Series. I'm Scott Smith. Today, it's all about Manteno. All this week, representing Manteno is Ashley Peterson, the president and CEO of the Manteno Chamber of Commerce, also the marketing and community relations director with the Village of Manteno. Hi, Ashley.
5: Hi, how are you?
4: We've been running down a list of things to do at the square on 2nd. What else would you like to share with us?
5: So we'll have yoga in the square. That is going to be from 8 to 9 a.m. on June 13th. June 27th, July 11th, July 25th, August 8th, August 22nd, and the last one will be on September 12th. Outside of those events, we will also have the Walk to End Alzheimer's. That is going to be on the square on 2nd. That is on September 19th. Some of the other events that the Manteno Chamber will be hosting on the square this year, this will be our third annual Chamber Influencer Back to School Bash. That will be on July 17th. More details will come on that, but this is a business chamber event, so this is brought on by business members to bring school supplies to the children in our area. So that's a great event. We also have our Women Supporting Women Ladies Night Out. That is on the square on 2nd on August 12th. More details for that will come, but this will be our second year where we bring this event to the square. In previous years, we've had it at Legacy Park. So we're really excited to have it back in the square. And then you can't forget Manteno's Oktoberfest. That's September 24th through the 27th, and that will be in downtown Manteno. And we will have our second street stage back over there on the square. So you could be looking forward to some of those fun events that will be happening on the square on 2nd during Oktoberfest.
4: With the Manteno Hometown Spotlight, I'm Scott Smith.
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14: With that cold front moving out of the way and high pressure moving in from the northern plains, things look pretty good today. We'll hit about 60 on the high, a little bit breezy, and a mix of sunshine and clouds. Overnight, a few clouds moving through, low 40s, and then our Thursday looks pretty good, upper 60s, just a little bit windy, and we should get plenty of sunshine. Another system rolls in from the northern plains on Thursday night with a few showers. Rain looks pretty likely all day Friday. I'm meteorologist Steve Hamilton.
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0: Chapel Rowan on WFAV 95.1. I'm Scott Smith. The Scott Show, 56 degrees right now in St. Anne. We're in the Surf Internet studio. 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No buffering. 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And multiple devices. We all have those. 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

Lenny Kravitz on WFAV 95.1. Makes you want to, like, grab a guitar and see what you got. It's 7:43. I know what I have. And I took lessons when I was younger. And then for some reason, I just didn't continue to get better. kind of like my athletic career, you know? I was like, hey, I'm doing all right. And then it's just like everyone just kept getting way better, and I just kind of stayed at the same level. WFAV 95.1. Music notes for today. We have a new Olivia Rodrigo song tomorrow. We've heard Drop Dead. Now, the new one's called The Cure. So that's out on, did I say tomorrow? I meant Friday. That's out Friday. But the album, You Seem Pretty Sad for a Girl So in Love, that'll be out June 12th. It's our music notes. The Jonas Brothers are going to have their own podcast because everyone else does. Come on now. So joining the podcast world, the Jonas Brothers with Hey Jonas. That is a thing that's going to happen. Lady Gaga going for an Emmy Award, according to Variety, submitted the song The Dead Dance for consideration for, well, remember the show Wednesday on Netflix. This would be Outstanding Original Music and Lyrics category. So the nominations will be in July. I mean, come on, give her a nomination. 21 Pilots are one of the groups headlining the Corona Capital Festival. So that's a music festival I'll probably never go to in my life. But hey, I got to worry about the ones down the road. Like, let me figure out Lollapalooza before I worry about traveling. WFAV 95.1. Kelly Clarkson, Since You've Been Gone on the

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1: Local law enforcement looking into another copper theft with our Crime Stoppers Tip of the Week. Here's Kankakee County Sheriff's Department Chief Deputy Trent Bukowski.
2: The Kankakee County Sheriff's Office is investigating the theft of cable in the area of 2000 West Route 102. Sheriff's deputies were dispatched on Thursday, May 14th, and believe the theft occurred the previous night. Approximately 200 feet of cable was removed from poles in the area. Investigators are urging anyone that may have information regarding the incident to contact Crime Stoppers by calling 815-93-CRIME.
1: Tips to Crime Stoppers are anonymous, could result in a cash reward. That is the latest. Have a good rest of your day. 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I'm Rob West on WFAV.
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9: With that cold front moving out of the way and high pressure moving in from the northern plains, things look pretty good today. We'll hit about 60 on the high, a little bit breezy, and a mix of sunshine and clouds. Overnight, a few clouds moving through, low 40s, and then our Thursday looks pretty good, upper 60s, just a little bit windy, and we should get plenty of sunshine. Another system rolls in from the northern plains on Thursday night with a few showers. Rain looks pretty likely all day Friday. I'm meteorologist Steve Hamilton.
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That is Sabrina Carpenter with Taste at 8:02. Mostly cloudy today, high about 60 degrees. You're checking in with the Scott Show. Ticket Trail for Ed Sheeran tickets. There's three spots around the area where you can just stop by, scan the QR code, sign up. There's a pair of tickets at each location. So if you haven't done it, get it done. Brookmont Bowling Center in Kankakee, Chicago Dough and Bourbonnais, and Dreamland Galaxy in Bradley. It's WFAV 95.1 playing your favorites from the 2000s to now. All right, Taylor Swift time. I Can Do It with a Broken Heart.

How about this? We play one more song. It'll be Adele, and then we'll have your chance to enter for Winning Wednesday, presented by Bricks and Minifigs. Winning Wednesday on WFAV 95.1 today. Oh, yeah. Dreamland Galaxy is opening soon. We have four passes. Hang on. Scott's show, live and local.

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The keyword this hour is soon, S-O-O-N, because Dreamland Galaxy is coming soon. That would be soon, S-O-O-N, to 815-928-9328. 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Dreamland Galaxy is this new thing that's going to take over our area. First of all, the VR, it's like next level state-of-the-art stuff, the virtual reality section. They also have all these imagination areas, different themes. It's like endless fun, right? It's indoors. It's great. It's along Bradley Boulevard. They have their family cafe, like, eating section over there too, where you can get some pizza. We'll include a cheese pizza and a drink in this too. Four passes for Dreamland Galaxy. That is what you're trying to win, and it's coming soon. So that's the keyword this hour. Soon. S-O-O-N to 815-928-WFAV. Let's get you entered. And then tomorrow we'll announce our winner. 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

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Scott Smith here on the Scott Show, local sports. In high school softball Tuesday, Class 1A Serena Regional Semifinals, Marquette's offense scored 8 times in the third inning to defeat Moments 11-0. Class 2A, Bishop McNamara exploded for 4 home runs in the ninth inning to secure a 9-4 win against Wilmington. Seneca softball. The softball team defeated Reed Custer. That would be Seneca with a victory 11-0 in regional semis. Beecher was an 8-2 winner over Hersher in Class 2A Mantino Regional Semifinals. From the Class 1A Dwight Regional Semis in softball, Grant Park doubled up on Central. That would be an 8-4 final score. And top-seeded Bradley Bourbonnais in their game, they were 8-0 winners against Richwoods. That's from the 4A Normal Regional Semifinals. Okay, local sports, now on to baseball. Let's see. Joliet Catholic won a game over Wilmington. Bradley Bourbonnais, they've won 3 in a row yesterday, getting a shutout. They got a W over Beecher. Girls soccer winners included Reed Custer, Hersher, Piatone, Beecher, and Kankakee. And that's local sports done with perfection. Right here on The Scott Show, brought to you by Planet Fitness and the shops of Meadowview and Kankakee and planetfitness.com. Go ahead, dance in your car, dance at your desk. Just go ahead and dance the night.

Song dropped off last Friday, and we've been featuring it here and there because Gracie Abrams, The Wait Is Over, went into the recording studio and just laid down a great song. It's called Hit the Wall, and here it is. Let's listen together. The Scott Show, WFAV 95.1, playing your favorites.

0: 95.1 is keeping up with what's happening. This is the latest. 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Banking as it should be.
1: The Bourbonnais Township Park District Board of Commissioners approved new board leadership appointments and reappointments during its regular monthly board meeting Monday night. According to a press release, Commissioner Jeff Mullinax was appointed president of the Board of Commissioners. Mullinax was elected to the board in 2023 and previously served as vice president beginning in 2024. Outgoing board president David Zanani will now serve as vice president. Zanani was elected to the Board of Commissioners in 2021 and has served as board president since 2022. The board approved the reappointment of Jamie Boyd as district attorney, Rob Romo as district treasurer, and Amanda Langloy as board secretary. That's the latest. I'm Jake Lamore on WFAV.
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2: With that cold front moving out of the way and high pressure moving in from the northern plains, things look pretty good today. We'll hit about 60 on the high, a little bit breezy, and a mix of sunshine and clouds. Overnight, a few clouds moving through, low 40s, and then our Thursday looks pretty good. Upper 60s, just a little bit windy, and we should get plenty of sunshine. Another system rolls in from the northern plains on Thursday night with a few showers. Rain looks pretty likely all day Friday. I'm meteorologist Steve Hamilton.
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WFAV 95.1. It's about 8:30 in the morning, and well, all about Manteno this week. The hometown spotlight over at the Library of the Honeybees and Conservation Program is later today, with the Kankakee River Valley Beekeeper Association begins at 5:30 tonight. It's the market. Yeah, the first and third Wednesdays. The market is back. And so that's an option for you later on today as well. And as we get throughout the morning, we'll fill you in on some more of the things going on with our hometown spotlight all about Manteno this week. I'm Scott Smith. I'm kind of one of the voices you hear hosting that. And also, to tie in with the hometown spotlight, this week we'll be hanging out on Friday. Mike Tamano will go to McDonald's in Manteno, 103 South Creek Drive, 11 a.m. till noon Friday. You can meet Mike. 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
1: WFAV 95.1, the White Sox having a pretty good season, 25-23. They play today, this afternoon, in Seattle. Chicago Cubs, their record 29-20. They're at home tonight facing Milwaukee. WFAV 95.1 plays your favorites, and I'm Scott Smith. Thanks for listening to The Scott Show.

Wow, this is something. The 2026 Radio Hall of Fame class. They have named, I'm not on the list. All right, moving on.

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Make sure you stop by one or all of the locations for the Ed Sheeran Ticket Trail at WFAV. 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Three local winners. Could be you at one of these spots. Somebody's going to win a pair of tickets for Ed Sheeran at Chicago Doe in Bourbonnais. You scan the QR code and enter there. You can do the same thing at Dreamland Galaxy, which is opening soon in our area. So right there in the window, you'll see the QR code and Bradley. And at Brookmont Boulevard, that would be the Brookmont Bowling Center in Kankakee. That's the spot. Scan the thing, do the thing, enter the thing. Maybe win Ed Sheeran tickets for the Ticket Trail. The Ticket Trail brand new contest going on through Memorial Day on WFAV 95.1. 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
1: Kankakee County State's Attorney Jim Rowe's Real Justice Fishing Club returns tonight. Rowe says the club is all about crime prevention.
2: Turns out sometimes the best crime prevention tool is a tackle box, and that's really the idea behind our Real Justice Fishing Club. We're trying to get kids and teens to trade those cell phone screens for fishing rods and some exaggerated fish stories. So our first outing is this Wednesday, May 20th at Bird Park. We'll be there from 5 to 7:30 p.m. These events are free. They are open to anglers of all skill levels and ages, from kids all the way up to adults and seniors. And everything you need is provided. Fishing pole, tackle, bait. All we want you to do is come on out and have a great time.
1: There's a complete list of locations and times on the state's attorney's website or his Facebook page. That's the latest. I'm Jake Lamore on WFAV.
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11: With that cold front moving out of the way and high pressure moving in from the northern plains, things look pretty good today. We'll hit about 60 on the high, a little bit breezy, and a mix of sunshine and clouds. Overnight, a few clouds moving through, low 40s, and then our Thursday looks pretty good, upper 60s, just a little bit windy, and we should get plenty of sunshine. Another system rolls in from the northern plains on Thursday night with a few showers. Rain looks pretty likely all day Friday. I'm meteorologist Steve Hamilton.
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That is Jelly Roll, and it's WF. Does Jelly Roll's friends call him Jason or Jelly or Mr. Roll? Hi there, it's the Scott Show, WFAV 95.1. You ready for it? A winning Wednesday with Dreamland Galaxy. Your chance to win passes coming up 9:10.

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1: 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Oh, you like a brother.

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Right now, 57 degrees in Hersher, WFAV 95.1.

There we go. Winning Wednesday on WFAV 95.1 presented by Bricks and Mini Figs. This week, since it's opening soon, we have four passes for Dreamland Galaxy, which is right there along Bradley Boulevard. And the VR section, amazing. The different imagination play areas, they have a little bit of something for everybody. There, where imagination comes to life, family fun, indoor playgrounds, next level VR adventures, all under one roof. Coming soon, Dreamland Galaxy. Four passes, include pizza and some drinks there. All right, so four of those. That's your chance right now. This hour, the word is DREAM, D-R-E-A-M to 815-928-9328. That's DREAM to 815-928-WFAV. Good luck. I hope you win. That's DREAM to 815-928-9328. We'll collect your entries throughout the day. Another chance at 1010. And then tomorrow, announce a winner on The Scott Show.

WFAV 95.1. I'm Scott Smith in a hometown spotlight. I'm hosting this series this week all about Manteno in like 5 minutes. We'll talk about where to go pickleball playing and fishing and other things happening this summer in Manteno.

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1: A 10-year-old girl reported missing in Bourbonnais Tuesday has been found safe. Tuesday afternoon, Kankakee County Sheriff's Police asked for help to find Melina L. Guanajuato, who had been reported missing when she didn't return home after school. About 4:15 yesterday afternoon, Sheriff's Department posted on Facebook, Guanajuato had been found and she was safe. No other information released about her whereabouts. That is the latest. Have a good rest of your day. Be safe, everybody. I'm Rob West on WFAV.
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3: The Hometown Spotlight Series. I'm Scott Smith. This week, all about Manteno. Ashley Peterson is joining us. Let's talk about the parks in the area. For example, if you want to play pickleball, where do you go?
4: Great question. So if you're a pickleball enthusiast, you're going to want to check out Lucille's Beef Park in Manteno, right across the street from Harley-Davidson. That park just had a bunch of new pickleball courts, and there's some serious contenders over there. So definitely check that one out for sure.
3: And take us through some of the upgrades over at Legacy Park, including the fishing pond.
4: So that there is a new addition over there with a walking trail that has been connected to that. It's just a nice little area for kids to go and be able to fish safely in a controlled environment. So it is a stocked pond from the village. And again, it's just a community or an area that we wanted to bring for the community so kids can go and fish safely.
3: And in Manteno, let's give a shout out to the upcoming Movies in the Park.
4: Oh yeah, we do have Movies in the Park. Our first one will be on June 4th, and it will be at Legacy Park. It will be Zootopia 2. Movie will start at dusk, but you're welcome to come out and enjoy some of the sponsors that we will have out there starting at 6 p.m. The Wildcats will have concessions available as well. On July 2nd, we'll have our second Movie in the Park. This will be with the SpongeBob SquarePants movie, The Search for SquarePants. And that movie will start at dusk as well. My kids are looking forward to that one. And then the last one is, this one I'm looking forward to because I didn't get a chance to see it in theaters. So it's Hoppers, which is currently in theaters. So that will be out and available for us on August 6th. So come out and enjoy this movie. Movie starts at dusk as well. And again, Wildcats will be serving on all 3 days.
3: That's Ashley Peterson. Congratulations on your new role with the Manteno Chamber and the Village of Manteno, and appreciate your time.
4: Thank you, and thanks for your support. We'll see you in Manteno this summer.
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7: With that cold front moving out of the way and high pressure moving in from the northern plains, things look pretty good today. We'll hit about 60 on the high, a little bit breezy, and a mix of sunshine and clouds. Overnight, a few clouds moving through, low 40s, and then our Thursday looks pretty good. Upper 60s, just a little bit windy, and we should get plenty of sunshine. Another system rolls in from the northern plains on Thursday night with a few showers. Rain looks pretty likely all day Friday. I'm meteorologist Steve Hamilton.
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It's four passes for Dreamland Galaxy. 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To text that word, you'll get entered to win. 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That's DREAM to 815-928-WFAV from Dreamland Galaxy and The Scott Show. Uh-huh.

out details about the fundraiser coming up. This is WFAV 95.1. Hey, the Scott Show back tomorrow. The local lineup rolls on with Bess, Jess, after 10. This is Ella Langley, number one song on the Billboard Hot 100. Choosing Texas on WFAV.

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8: With that cold front moving out of the way and high pressure moving in from the northern plains, things look pretty good today. We'll hit about 60 on the high, a little bit breezy, and a mix of sunshine and clouds. Overnight, a few clouds moving through, low 40s, and then our Thursday looks pretty good. Upper 60s, just a little bit windy, and we should get plenty of sunshine. Another system rolls in from the northern plains on Thursday night with a few showers. Rain looks pretty likely all day Friday. I'm meteorologist Steve Hamilton.
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Swim on WFAV 95.1. And gosh, it's good to have the boys of BTS back in our daily playlist, peeps. Yeah, it's also pretty great that we're back together for the good time and another beautiful day to be alive as well at your girl Best Jess. Also after 10 a.m. on this 20th of May. And I guess the sun decided to sleep in this morning, but still, walk around with a little pep in your step because you're not going to let that stop you from enjoying your day to the fullest. And hey, to help with that, our daily words of affirmation, they are inspired by our friends at Harbor House of Kankakee and Watsika. Now repeat after me. I have a positive and inspiring impact on the people I come into contact with. That's right. We should always be striving to spread as much positivity into the world as we can every day. Or, you know, my favorite way to convey that same message, throw out kindness like it's confetti. But just do what you can to make the world and those around you a little bit kinder by simply living by example. Meanwhile, though, we are minutes away from your next lucky keyword for today's Winning Wednesday on WFAV. And it's Fall Out Boy with Centuries.

Good thing you're listening right now, peeps, because it's the start of another super exciting winning Wednesday here on WFAV 95.1, powered by Bricks and Minifigs. Once again, we have another incredible prize to give away. That's right. I am so excited. It's Best Jess and Scott. He kicked things off for us in the 6 o'clock hour, but we're giving you keywords all the way until 6 p.m. So make sure you're listening all day and ready to text into our contest line to enter, because you could win. Yeah, a family four pack. It's the Dreamland Galaxy opening soon in Bradley. This gets you like entry for four guests, a cheese pizza, and some drinks. How great is that? Dreamland Galaxy is where imagination meets adventure, with virtual reality, interactive play zones, robots, trampolines, and literally so much more for the entire family to enjoy. Now, the latest keyword, it's explore. Text that to 815-928-9328. 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And good luck once again. You are sending EXPLORE to 815-928-WFAV.

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1: 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This is the latest.
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8: Memorial Day weekend is just a few days away, and a big weekend for boaters on the Kankakee River. Kankakee City Fire EMS Coordinator and Community Risk Reduction Officer Lieutenant Enrique Zacco says you need to use caution when on the river.
9: With the holiday, you know, the boats are starting to get in the water. We want to make sure that everybody has approved and properly fitted life vests for one per person that's on the boat or the vessel that you're using. And make sure that you have a licensed driver to be able to operate those apparatus.
8: Nationally, there were some 4,000 drowning deaths last year. That's the latest. I'm Jake Lamour on WFAV.
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12: With that cold front moving out of the way and high pressure moving in from the northern plains, things look pretty good today. We'll hit about 60 on the high, a little bit breezy, and a mix of sunshine and clouds. Overnight, a few clouds moving through, low 40s, and then our Thursday looks pretty good. Upper 60s, just a little bit windy, and we should get plenty of sunshine. Another system rolls in from the northern plains on Thursday night with a few showers. Rain looks pretty likely all day Friday. I'm meteorologist Steve Hamilton.
0: 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We love that.

WFAV 95.1, Huntrix with Golden. And speaking of peeps, it's Best Chest. And I got to show some love to Ashley Peterson, who besides just like being the nicest person ever, she's the new CEO and president of the Manteno Chamber of Commerce. Yeah, having some really big shoes to fill, but she's already doing such an amazing job. And whenever she speaks about it, you can clearly tell, like just hearing her voice, how much love she has for the community, which our hometown spotlight for the week, we're celebrating and shining a spotlight on Manteno here on WFAV. While Rihanna's taking us back to the music with Panda Replay.

Warren's Fever Dream on WFAV 95.1 and Heads Up Peeps. End of the week, our good buddy Uncle Mikey will be looking for you and hanging with our friends at the McDonald's on South Creek Drive in Mantino between 11 a.m. and noon. Your hometown spotlight for the week, Magnificent Mantino. Go join Mike while he is there for the fun Friday the 22nd. Well, for now is Winning Wednesday, peeps, and powered by Bricks and Minifigs and Bradley. Your keyword for this hour, it's explore. So text that to the contest line to enter for your chance to score the 4-pack of passes to go have a blast at Dreamland Galaxy opening very soon in Bradley. That's right. You don't want to miss out, so get on the action right now and text EX. 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

0: Real quick, I got to give a WFAV 95.1 shout out to an amazing daddy-daughter duo. Yeah, Nick and Charlotte Gred, who have already been to all three locations on our new ticket trail. Yeah, they really, really want to go see Ed Sheeran, and they now have a pretty good chance. It's Best Jazz doing something new and exciting through Memorial Day weekend. We have a special QR code set up at a few amazing local spots. You need to scan those in person to enter, but then you could possibly win a pair of tickets to catch Ed Sheeran's Loop Tour in Chicago here next month. How great is that? We're going to announce the winner at each WFAV ticket trail location and having a total of three local winners. How amazing. I'm seriously. Anyways, those locations are Chicago Doe and Bradley and Brookmont Bowling and Kinkey, plus Dreamland Galaxy and Bradley, where the flyer will be in their window for now. But you can visit the website for more details and then just go make your way along our new WFAV ticket trail. 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
10: With that cold front moving out of the way and high pressure moving in from the northern plains, things look pretty good today. We'll hit about 60 on the high, a little bit breezy, and a mix of sunshine and clouds. Overnight, a few clouds moving through, low 40s, and then our Thursday looks pretty good. Upper 60s, just a little bit windy, and we should get plenty of sunshine. Another system rolls in from the northern plains on Thursday night with a few showers. Rain looks pretty likely all day Friday. I'm meteorologist Steve Hamilton.
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0: Drop Dead by Olivia Rodrigo on WFAV 95.1. R.I.P. of Asbestos. And we've been telling you for weeks how Dreamland Galaxy opening soon in Bradley is where imagination meets adventure. Also, how there's, like, something for pretty much every member of your family to enjoy regardless of their ages. And, for example, here, they had a soft opening, you know, I don't know, a couple weeks ago, to which I brought my two nieces and my older sister. Now, this age gap is big, all right? It's 11 to north of 40. There we go. And each of us included, had a blast, yeah. I was making my way all over that jungle gym. My body hurt the next day. My sister, she was going on the slides, and the girls were all over, well, everything. In fact, I asked my 13-year-old niece, Maddox, to tell me what her favorite part about Dreamland Galaxy was when she was there, and this is what she said.
1: I think the ball pit was probably my favorite, or the trampolines.
0: Now, I can attest to that. She spent her life in the ball pit and on the trampolines, but I'm pretty sure she just woke up from school when she sent me that, you know, and a big thanks to her anyways for giving her feedback, and good luck today as we're giving you a chance to win that 4-pack of passes to Dreamland Galaxy. You just got a new keyword, and I'll be back to remind you of what that is here very soon. Plus, we have Adele, Ray, and more on the way. 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
3: Local law enforcement looking into another copper theft with our Crime Stoppers Tip of the Week. Here's Kankakee County Sheriff's Department Chief Deputy Trent Bukowski.
4: The Kankakee County Sheriff's Office is investigating the theft of cable in the area of 2000 West Route 102. Sheriff's deputies were dispatched on Thursday, May 14th, and believe the theft occurred the previous night. Approximately 200 feet of cable was removed from poles in the area. Investigators are urging anyone that may have information regarding the incident to contact Crime Stoppers by calling 815-93-CRIME.
3: Tips to Crime Stoppers are anonymous, could result in a cash reward. That is the latest. Have a good rest of your day. Be safe, everybody. I'm Rob West on WFAV.
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7: Hi, thanks for having me.
6: For someone new to the area or just wanting to learn more, can you give us a little background about Manteno?
7: Sure. So for those who don't know, Manteno is just a nice little, cute little village out north of Kankakee, and we are right off of 57. We have about a population of around 9,200 residents currently. And fun fact, originally known as Manteno Depot in 1853, we then became incorporated in 1869. We were actually named after the Potawatomi maiden named Manteno. Most people knew Manteno as being the home for a massive psychiatric facility that was operating from 1930 to 1985 called the Manteno State Hospital, also known as the Manteno Diversitech. That is still operational to this day, but not operating as a psychiatric facility. Actually, the Manteno Veterans Home resides there.
6: We're going to find out more about the people and places around Manteno this week with our hometown spotlight. I'm Scott Smith.
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11: With that cold front moving out of the way and high pressure moving in from the northern plains, things look pretty good today. We'll hit about 60 on the high, a little bit breezy, and a mix of sunshine and clouds. Overnight, a few clouds moving through, low 40s, and then our Thursday looks pretty good, upper 60s, just a little bit windy, and we should get plenty of sunshine. Another system rolls in from the northern plains on Thursday night with a few showers. Rain looks pretty likely all day Friday. I'm meteorologist Steve Hamilton.
2: 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You can't stop listening. Well, you can, but you don't want to.

I have no idea, Ray. On WFAV 95.1, where is my husband? And hey, PD, it's your girl, Best Jess. You should head out for the next Mantino Market the Square going on tonight from 4 until 8 p.m. and enjoy the food trucks, also unique local vendors, the fresh produce, farm-raised meats, live entertainment, and just all the good community vibes. How fun is that? Check it out. Later taking place at the Square on 2nd in downtown Mantino, which is our hometown spotlight for the week. Yeah, we're celebrating them all week here on WFAV. And just shining a spotlight on that community that makes our area so great. For now, though, it's Ed Sheeran with Eyes Closed.

American Girls on WFAB 95.1. That's Harry Styles. And, you know, we were talking yesterday about, you know, how Harry isn't not getting, like, the best reviews for his newly started Together Together tour. And after it got underway last weekend, the response online has been surprisingly negative just in general. However, the biggest thing, like, that people have a problem with seems to be the size of the stage and how those who dropped thousands upon thousands still had obstructed views. But a rep for Mr. Styles has responded to the complaints from fans, yeah, since the tour began. And I'll have that for you here around 12:15 anyways. Make sure you're listening for that. Meanwhile, though, it's Best Dress and Winning Wednesday powered by Bricks and Minifigs. So make sure you text the keyword to our contest line to enter this hour, which is all. So text that to 815-928-9328. And maybe you'll win from Dreamland Galaxy, which is opening very soon here in Bradley. But anyways, get yourself in the action right now and text ALL to 815-928-WFAV.

0: 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Once again, peeps, come see me this holiday weekend and stop by while I'm set up on Saturday from 9 until 9:30. Also hosting myself a little van stop. Yeah, it's Best Jess. I am really looking forward to it and hoping to see your friendly face on the 23rd as well. 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How great is that? 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
6: We'll stay at about 60 on our temperature for the rest of today. A little bit breezy with a mix of sunshine and clouds. We have high pressure moving in from the north and west for a little while. For tonight, some clouds, breezy, and low 40s. We get a really nice Thursday. We're hitting the upper 60s. A little bit breezy during the afternoon hours, but we should get plenty of sunshine. Shower or two popping up on Thursday night. Then our next low moves in from the northern plains on Friday. That'll give us a good chance of rain. I'm meteorologist Steve Hamilton.
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21 Pilots on WFAV 95.1. Heathens. And hey, peeps, how's it going out there? Afternoon on this 20th of May, and fingers crossed you're already having yourself a great day. Yeah, thanks a bunch for spending some with me and keeping your real company. Well, I'm in the studio until 2. It's Best Jess, and Jay's Winning Wednesday giveaway is in full swing, which, powered by Brooks and Minifigs, will be giving you a chance to enter with a new keyword every single hour and then selecting a lucky winner of the Dreamland Galaxy Family 4-Pack. Yeah, getting an entry, for 4, also that free pizza and drinks. Gotta love that. But opening soon in Bradley, this is the place to bring the entire family for some serious fun, let me tell you what. And we'll have someone else tell you what they love about it in just a bit. But first, time for the next keyword. It's play. So text to the contest line for your chance to go play at Dreamland Galaxy here soon. That's 815-928-9328. 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

0: WFAV 95.1, Bruno Mars with Risk It All. And hey, peeps, it's your girl, Best Jess. Now, opening soon in Bradley, Dreamland Galaxy is going to be like your favorite destination to bring the family to have some fun. Yeah, it has virtual reality, trampolines, slides, interactive games, some talented robots, and a family cafe, plus lots of party rooms and more. Now, we already heard what my 13-year-old niece liked about the most, and I've been telling you for weeks now what I enjoyed. But hey, I also asked 5-year-old Lena, and this is what she had to say.
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0: That's right. How cute is that? She's actually a Callie from the front desk here at the radio station, her daughter, and she's definitely, like, she definitely enjoyed herself at Dreamland Galaxy. I was there, let me tell you what. But so did my 13-year-old niece and myself, which means all ages will enjoy themselves, you know, and what Dreamland Galaxy has to offer. And opening very soon in Bradley, you're getting a chance to win passes today for Winning Wednesday, and I'll be back with a reminder of what that latest keyword is very shortly. And for now, just settle in for our next check of the latest for today on WFAV 95.1.
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3: The Bourbonnais Township Park District Board of Commissioners approved new board leadership appointments and reappointments during its regular monthly board meeting Monday night. According to a press release, Commissioner Jeff Mullinax was appointed president of the Board of Commissioners. Mullinax was elected to the board in 2023 and previously served as vice president beginning in 2024. Outgoing board president David Zanani will now serve as vice president. Zanani was elected to the Board of Commissioners in 2021 and has served as board president since 2022. The board approved the reappointment of Jamie Boyd as district attorney, Rob Romo as district treasurer, and Amanda Langloy as board secretary. That's the latest. I'm Jake Lamore on WFAV.
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7: We'll stay at about 60 on our temperature for the rest of today. A little bit breezy with a mix of sunshine and clouds. We have high pressure moving in from the north and west for a little while. For tonight, some clouds, breezy, and low 40s. We get a really nice Thursday. We're hitting the upper 60s. A little bit breezy during the afternoon hours, but we should get plenty of sunshine. Shower or two popping up on Thursday night. Then our next low moves in from the northern plains on Friday. That'll give us a good chance of rain. I'm meteorologist Steve Hamilton.
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95.1, Sabrina Carpenter's Please, Please, Please, and Simply Saying Ain't So has reportedly Sabrina has fallen off the Billboard Hot 100 for the first time since December of 2023, and her incredible 126-week streak on that chart has sadly come to an end, but it's best just. She apparently had the seventh longest run among female soloists in Hot 100 history, which is mighty impressive, so kudos to Sabrina on that. And happy winning Wednesday, peeps. Yeah, powered by Bricks and Minifigs. 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That is right. 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

95.1 with Home Wrecker. And once again this week, we are proudly celebrating a community that makes our area so special and showcasing all that they have going on in Manteno. Yeah, our hometown spotlight for the week. It's your girl, Best Jez. Manteno's the home to the incredible Oktoberfest celebration, annual community scavenger hunts. I love that. And of course, like the Heroes, Hogs, and Hot Rods event too. Plus, they have great pickleball courts, that beautiful relaxing beach, and so many more reasons to love Manteno. Our hometown spotlight for the week. But go see Uncle Mikey. He'll be at the Manteno McDonald's this Friday and looking forward to seeing you. Well, for now on WFAV, Lady Gaga's Paparazzi.

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0: 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Are you watching anything good right now? Peace, let me know. But have you seen The Last Thing He Told Me, starring Jennifer Garner? She plays a soft yet strong woman who marries this wonderful man, but her stepdaughter hates her no matter like how great she is towards her. However, one day that man that they both love disappears, leaving like only them to like survive with each other and like a note that read, protect her. So they're trying to figure out what happened to him, but they're also like being pursued by dangerous people looking to seek their revenge. And there's a lot happening. I was instantly hooked. Plus, left wanting more. Yeah, it's best, Jess. And The Last Thing He Told Me is my WFAV streaming pick of the week, powered by Surf Internet. 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
10: We'll stay at about 60 on our temperature for the rest of today. A little bit breezy with a mix of sunshine and clouds. We have high pressure moving in from the north and west for a little while. For tonight, some clouds, breezy, and low 40s. We get a really nice Thursday. We're hitting the upper 60s. A little bit breezy during the afternoon hours, but we should get plenty of sunshine. Shower or two popping up on Thursday night. Then our next low moves in from the northern plains on Friday. That'll give us a good chance of rain. I'm meteorologist Steve Hamilton.
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95.1, Olivia Dean's Man I Need. And that song always reminds me of that, like, trending sound on TikTok from years ago that was going viral. It was the clip of Rihanna telling the red carpet interviewer that she doesn't need a man. You know, they were like, she's like, a man? I don't need a man. Anyways, remember that? Let me know. It's Best Jazz, and I'm so glad you're here for the fun on this 20th of May. Also, Winning Wednesday. So we have been giving you keywords since the 6 a.m. hour. That will continue all the way through 6 p.m. And every time you text one to the contest line, your chances, they get better of being our lucky winner, who, by the way, will get to go have a blast at Dreamland Galaxy opening soon in Bradley, and where imagination meets adventure. But before I am back with some more local feedback from someone else who has been there themselves, it is after 1 p.m. and time for the next keyword. It's VR, because you're going to find tons of virtual reality experiences at Dreamland Galaxy. So text VR to 815-928-9328. And once again, you're sending just the letters VR to 815-928-WFAV.

0: Miley Cyrus on WFAV 95.1. Younger you, and young or old, doesn't matter, you'll still find yourself having a blast at Dreamland Galaxy, and opening soon in Bradley. They invited a few local peeps to check it out a few weeks ago. Yeah, it's best just. I actually found inflatable axe throwing hidden somewhere underneath, like, their jungle gym. It was great, but they have virtual reality, interactive play zones, trampoline park, tasty cafes, talented robots, and more for all ages. So, you know, I asked a few people, ages 5 to north of 40, we'll say, who had already been there, what they enjoyed most about it. With Roy Hertzberg saying, overall, the atmosphere at Dreamland Galaxy was fantastic. The kids played for 3 hours and still did not want to leave. Also, the concept is great. The look and the feeling is beautiful. And he added that he's just glad it's ours. And we are, too. But thanks to Roy for giving me that feedback. And it's clear we all think that you'll all love Dreamland Galaxy as much as we do. Opening very soon in Bradley today, we're actually giving you a chance to win some passes to go check it out for yourself in honor of Winning Wednesday. And just keep it here for a reminder of what the lucky keyword is for this hour. I'll tell you again very shortly on WFAV 95.1.
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1: This week, we're learning about Manteno with our hometown spotlight. Ashley Peterson has a scoop on events in Manteno. We're talking about those this week. You ready?
2: Oh, sure. Yeah, let's get to it.
1: Manteno Cruise Nights are back. Can you give us a scoop?
2: All right. So for Manteno Cruise Nights, this is open to the public. So anybody can attend and anyone can just come out and bring their vehicles. The event actually starts from 6 to 8 p.m. and it is on the main street here in Manteno, starting on May 19th. And then we have another one on June 2nd, then June 16th, July 7th, July 21st, August 4th, August 18th, and the last one will be on September 1st.
1: And there are so many amazing vehicles that line up right there on Main Street each time.
2: Absolutely. It is ran by a separate organization. They actually call themselves the Manteno Cruise Nights. Richard is the organizer of that, and him and his team have been doing this for many years now, and it has really become just a staple of community events in Manteno. So I'm excited to bring that back.
1: With your hometown spotlight, I'm Scott Smith.
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8: We'll stay at about 60 on our temperature for the rest of today. A little bit breezy with a mix of sunshine and clouds. We have high pressure moving in from the north and west for a little while. For tonight, some clouds, breezy, and low 40s. We get a really nice Thursday. We're hitting the upper 60s. A little bit breezy during the afternoon hours, but we should get plenty of sunshine. Shower or two popping up on Thursday night. Then our next low moves in from the northern plains on Friday. That'll give us a good chance of rain. I'm meteorologist Steve Hamilton.
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9: You ready, B? Let's go get them.

BTS on WFAV 95.1. That's Swim. And thanks a bunch for joining me, peeps. It's Best Jess. And shout out to Michelle Mentz, also the crew at the Walgreens Pharmacy in Kankakee, picked on Monday to be our lucky workplace of the week. That's right. All thanks, Michelle. She signed them up and scored them some free, tasty extra value meals for JJC and Lemon Field McDonald to enjoy. How great is that? Visit the website or use our app to get your workplace in the action. And you never know, maybe you'll be the next workplace of the week here on WFAV. Meanwhile, though, Dua Lipa's up next with New Rules.

95.1 at Teddy Swims. That's Mr. Know-It-All. And hey, a new season for Attorney Jim Rowe's Real Justice Fishing Club for Kids and Adults kicks off tonight with a focus on live bait. Yeah. Taking place May 20th through August 5th and in partnership with the Northern Illinois Angler Association. 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They'll be at the Bird Park Quarry located on West Station Street in Kankakee. But for more details, visit our community calendar. And for now, just really admire, text the keyword VR to our contest line for your chance to win on this winning Wednesday. Yeah, powered by Brooks and Minifigs. Today's prize is four passes, a free pizza, and drinks from Dreamland Galaxy, opening very soon in Bradley. So once again, get in the action, and maybe you can be our lucky winner. So text the keyword VR to 815-928-9328. Again, just send those two letters, VR, to 815-928-WFAV. Hey,

0: Well, peeps, it's Best Jazz and all yours since at 10 a.m. on WFAV 95.1. Fingers crossed that this 20th of May has already been good to you. But I've had a real good time with you, that's for sure. Yeah, thanks a bunch for joining me. It's, of course, another beautiful day to be alive, and hopefully you have just been enjoying it as much as you physically can. But almost two, so before I have to take off here, keep it here and keep listening for the winning words on this winning Wednesday, because every single time you text them to our contest line, your chances of winning today's prize get better and better, which is a Dreamland Galaxy Family 4-Pack, including entry for 4, pizza, and drinks. Gonna love that. Opening soon in Bradley. This place, like, this is the place to bring the entire family for some serious fun, I'm telling you. But anyways, you still have more chances to get on the action. Rebecca will have the rest of your keywords for today. So stick around to listen for those, and good luck. Now, I cannot wait to find out who wins tomorrow. For now, though, you're in good hands with my girl, Becca, until 7 p.m., and then when she hands the reins over to Greg O, too, yeah. He'll be with you for the remainder of this hump day, but then I really hope to see you tomorrow, and when I am back on Thursday for the good time once again, right here on WFAV 95.1, your favorites. But for now, it's bye-bye.
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9: We'll stay at about 60 on our temperature for the rest of today. A little bit breezy with a mix of sunshine and clouds. We have high pressure moving in from the north and west for a little while. For tonight, some clouds, breezy, and low 40s. We get a really nice Thursday. We're hitting the upper 60s. A little bit breezy during the afternoon hours, but we should get plenty of sunshine. Shower or two popping up on Thursday night. Then our next low moves in from the northern plains on Friday. That'll give us a good chance of rain. I'm meteorologist Steve Hamilton.
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You're here with me, Rebecca, and it is Winning Wednesday, and I've got your chance to win a family four-pack to Dreamland Galaxy. 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

0: WFAV 95.1, and that was John Legend with All of Me. And don't forget that you don't want to miss out on the Storm to Strength fundraiser that is happening Saturday, May 30th at the Knights of Columbus in Kankakee. They will be supporting families impacted by the March 10th EF3 tornado, and you can join them from 5 to 11 for food, auctions, raffle baskets, blackjack, live music, and you know what? Tickets are $30 in advance and then $40 at the door. 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
8: We'll stay at about 60 on our temperature for the rest of today. A little bit breezy with a mix of sunshine and clouds. We have high pressure moving in from the north and west for a little while. For tonight, some clouds, breezy, and low 40s. We get a really nice Thursday. We're hitting the upper 60s. A little bit breezy during the afternoon hours, but we should get plenty of sunshine. Shower or two popping up on Thursday night. Then our next low moves in from the northern plains on Friday. That'll give us a good chance of rain. I'm meteorologist Steve Hamilton.
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Coming soon to Bradley off Route 50 between Meyer and Mega Home Deals. 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Text it now to 815-928-9328 for your chance to win. Alrighty, let's get back to the music. I've got Lady Gaga's first ever hit.

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When I was young.

0: WFAV 95.1 has your tickets to one of the hottest shows of the summer. That is Ed Sheeran. He's going to be live at Soldier Field on Saturday, June 27th, and you need to be there. We were introducing something this week called the WFAV Ticket Trail. 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
9: We'll stay at about 60 on our temperature for the rest of today. A little bit breezy with a mix of sunshine and clouds. We have high pressure moving in from the north and west for a little while. For tonight, some clouds, breezy, and low 40s. We get a really nice Thursday. We're hitting the upper 60s. A little bit breezy during the afternoon hours, but we should get plenty of sunshine. Shower or two popping up on Thursday night, then our next low moves in from the northern plains on Friday. That'll give us a good chance of rain. I'm meteorologist Steve Hamilton.
0: 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Good thing you have us turned on. 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

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And this hour's winning word is indoor, as in it's an indoor playland. 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

0: WFAV 95.1. That was Alex Warren with his newest single, Fever Dream. But if you follow him on the social medias like TikTok and Instagram, you will see that he is already gearing up for a new single. We don't know when it's coming out, but man, he has, you know, a lot of extremely dark humor TikToks out there saying that he's got a new song coming, which I'm super excited for. Alrighty, what else do I have to tell you about today? Well, don't miss Best Jess this Saturday from 9 to 9:30 a.m. at Carpet Weavers Flooring and More. 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
2: 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Talking with Ashley Peterson, President and CEO of the Manteno Chamber of Commerce, as well as Marketing and Community Relations Director with the Village of Manteno. The Manteno Market has returned.
3: I am very excited to bring back the Manteno Market this year because it was something that we've had prior to COVID, and then it's just something that we didn't bring back until this past year. So prior to me starting, Jacob, who was the previous CEO of the chamber, he connected with Lena, who overseen the Piatone Farmers Market, and they decided to bring the market here to Manteno. So Lena actually is the coordinator of this event. She comes to us every first and third Wednesday of going into September, and she's going to be bringing over 29 vendors to each event, and this is also including food vendors as well. 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But once those bathrooms are completed, we'll be able to add more vendors. So stay tuned, vendors. We'll have more spots available for you after July.
2: 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I'm Scott Smith.
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14: We'll stay at about 60 on our temperature for the rest of today. A little bit breezy with a mix of sunshine and clouds. We have high pressure moving in from the north and west for a little while. For tonight, some clouds, breezy, and low 40s. We get a really nice Thursday. We're hitting the upper 60s. A little bit breezy during the afternoon hours, but we should get plenty of sunshine. Shower or two popping up on Thursday night. Then our next low moves in from the northern plains on Friday. That'll give us a good chance of rain. I'm meteorologist Steve Hamilton.
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KIV 95.1, that was Ella Langley with Choosing Texas. And if you didn't know, Ella Langley made history this week by sweeping all seven of her nominated categories and setting the record for the most ACM awards won by a single artist in a single night. So congratulations to her, breaking another new award, you know, hit. Up next, I've got Jordan Sparks for you.

WFAV 95.1. That was Paramore with Misery Business, which I have not heard in quite some time. So I'm excited that I got to play that for you. Alrighty, here's your reminder again that it's Winning Wednesday. And if you want to win the 4-pack to Dreamland Galaxy, you need to be texting me that word. And this hour's winning word was indoor. Text it now to 815-928-9328 for your chance to win. Alrighty, let's bring you back in time with some Backstreet Boys. Yeah.

0: WFAV 95.1, and you're still here with me, Rebecca, and I'm just going to talk about it right now. Yes, I have a lower voice today. I spent almost all of my night last night outside, and then most of my morning this morning outside, which means your girl is allergic to grass. So I'm just going to say, yes, you are correct. I do sound very deep voiced today. That being said, this week's McDonald's Workplace of the Week is Walgreens Pharmacy on Kennedy Drive in Kankakee. They were nominated by Michelle, and Michelle and her coworkers are enjoying some delicious food courtesy of the JJC and Lindman Family McDonald's. If you're interested in being our Workplace of the Week, make sure you head on over to our website and apply.
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10: We'll stay at about 60 on our temperature for the rest of today. A little bit breezy with a mix of sunshine and clouds. We have high pressure moving in from the north and west for a little while. For tonight, some clouds, breezy, and low 40s. We get a really nice Thursday. We're hitting the upper 60s. A little bit breezy during the afternoon hours, but we should get plenty of sunshine. Shower or two popping up on Thursday night, then our next low moves in from the northern plains on Friday. That'll give us a good chance of rain. I'm meteorologist Steve Hamilton.
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WFAV 95.1, and it's been a while since I've been able to say foster the people, and that's who just had that last one for us. As always, I'm here to remind you it's Winning Wednesday, and I've got your chance to win a family four-pack to Dreamland Galaxy that includes admission for four, cheese pizza, and drinks. Dreamland Galaxy is coming soon to Bradley off Route 50 between Meyer and Mega Home Deals, where imagination meets adventure. All right, are you ready for this hour's winning word? Why, that is soon, as in it's coming soon. Text SOON now to 815-928-9328. And as always, remember, Winning Wednesday is brought to you by Bricks and Minifigs.

0: WFAV 95.1, that was Harry Styles with American Girls. And speaking of Americans and America, here is your reminder to be a good person. And as we approach Memorial Day, volunteers are needed to help place American flags on the graves of those who have served our country with courage and sacrifice. No experiences needed, just a bit of your time and a willingness to help. To participate, meet at Mount Calvary Cemetery on East Court Street in Kankakee at 8 a.m. tomorrow, which is Thursday. Afterwards, the group will then continue on to Mound Grove Cemetery along East Brookmont Boulevard. They will also be looking for volunteers on Friday at 8 a.m. as well. They are going to be at Memorial Gardens on Route 17 in Kankakee. Let's honor our nation's heroes by doing something as simple as placing a flag.
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2: Attention, Kankakee County and surrounding areas. 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
6: WFAV 95.1 Kankakee River Valley Weather. We'll stay at about 60 on our temperature for the rest of today. A little bit breezy with a mix of sunshine and clouds. We have high pressure moving in from the north and west for a little while. For tonight, some clouds, breezy, and low 40s. We get a really nice Thursday. We're hitting the upper 60s. A little bit breezy during the afternoon hours, but we should get plenty of sunshine. Shower or two popping up on Thursday night. Then our next low moves in from the northern plains on Friday. That'll give us a good chance of rain. I'm meteorologist Steve Hamilton.
0: 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Now you

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You're still here with me, Rebecca, all the way till 7 p.m. And up next, I threw this one into the mix because you can never go wrong with classic Fergie.

WFAV 95.1. And I just got to say, I love that song. It's Sheryl Crow, Soaking Up the Sun. It's such a good song. Just like this next one I'm about to play you. But before then, I got to remind you that it's Winning Wednesday. And if you want the chance at Dreamland Galaxy's package, you need to be texting the word soon to 815-928-9328 for your chance to win. Alrighty, back to the music.

0: WFAV 95.1 has your tickets to one of the hottest shows of the summer. Yes, we can have you go see Ed Sheeran. He's going to be live at Soldier Field on Saturday, June 27th. 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
7: High pressure system from the Northern Plains moving in, and we get pretty good weather for the next little while. Clear and mid-40s for the overnight hours. Might be a little bit windy. It'll be sunny on Thursday with our high in the mid-60s. Wind will be a little bit gusty during the afternoon. Then on Friday, we have a new low pressure system moving up from the Central Plains, and that'll bring us showers and maybe an afternoon thunderstorm. We're in the upper 60s, clouds, but fairly warm on Saturday and Sunday, mid to upper 70s. I'm meteorologist Steve Hamilton.
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WFAV 95.1. That was Hillary Duff with Roommates. And you're still here with me, Rebecca. And of course, it is Winning Wednesday. And I've got your chance to win a family four-pack to Dreamland Galaxy. It's going to give you admission for four and, you know, cheese pizza, drinks. Dreamland Galaxy is coming soon to the area where imagination meets adventure. Now, are you ready for this hour's winning word? Guys, it's been a long day. The word is dream. Text dream now to 815-928-9328. As always, Winning Wednesday is brought to you by Bricks and Minifigs. Now let me bring you back in time to, you know, the classic, when you think of Pitbull, this is what I think of.

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1: Why, yes, and today has a special theme to it. And today's theme is Jonas Brothers. And why is that? Because they are dropping a brand new podcast today that is called Hey Jonas. According to a press release, the podcast will feature candid conversations with the brothers and special guests. The first episode is scheduled to premiere today with Kevin, Joe, and Nick Jonas, giving fans a look into their dynamic. So that being said, today's Random Radio is Jonas Brothers songs for you.

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1: The Hometown Spotlight on Manteno. Talking with Ashley Peterson, President and CEO of the Manteno Chamber of Commerce, as well as Marketing and Community Relations Director with the Village of Manteno. We've told you the Manteno Farmers Market at the Square is back 4 to 8 p.m. every first and third Wednesday through September. A lot of the other area farmers markets are on Saturday, so this gives you one in the middle of the week.
2: We recognize that sometimes we need to break up those work weeks a little bit and just add a little bit more community fun. And we know that there are so many other great farmers markets going on around our surrounding communities. We don't want to lose out on those opportunities. We want to continue to keep visiting our neighbors. So we decided to give vendors an opportunity to present here in Manteno. So you will see your regular vendors that you do see at the Kankakee's Farmers Market. We have a couple of them that will be over here in Manteno as well. And then you'll see some of our fan favorites that you normally wait to go visit during Oktoberfest. They're actually going to be coming to our market as well. And those are vendors like Katie's Pumpkin House and Scabby's Craft, Crochet Art by Kelly. And then, of course, we have like our Backyard Farmers and Nothing Bun Cake. Miller Girl Candle, she's always a good fan favorite during Oktoberfest. So I'm excited to have her join us during the market. And then we have some local favorites as well, like Cranky's Mike. They're coming all the way to Manteno, so I couldn't thank them more. And for those extra tasty treats, we have like the Smoothie Cave, its Cousin's Maine Lobster, and Chick-fil-A, Bennett Curtis House, just to name a few. We're really looking forward to the season and see what other vendors we bring.
1: 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I'm Scott Smith.
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4: High pressure system from the Northern Plains moving in, and we get pretty good weather for the next little while. Clear and mid-40s for the overnight hours. Might be a little bit windy. It'll be sunny on Thursday with our high in the mid-60s. Wind will be a little bit gusty during the afternoon. Then on Friday, we have a new low-pressure system moving up from the Central Plains, and that'll bring us showers and maybe an afternoon thunderstorm. We're in the upper 60s, clouds, but fairly warm on Saturday and Sunday, mid to upper 70s. I'm meteorologist Steve Hamilton.
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WFAB 95.1, and that was Santana with Smooth. And I mean, that last song and this next one is giving my orange iPod that I listened to in high school.

WFAV 95.1, that was Shakira with Hips Don't Lie. And you know what else doesn't lie? Me coming in to remind you that it is Winning Wednesday. And if you want to win a chance at winning the Dreamland Galaxy Family 4-Pack with admission, pizza, and drinks, then you need to be texting me that keyword. And that word for this hour is dream. Text it now to 815-928-9328 for your chance to win. Alrighty, let's get back to it. How about some Ray?

0: 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You're still here with me, Rebecca, and guess where I'm hanging out at right now? Why, I'm live from the WFAV Surf Internet Studio. 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
14: High pressure system from the northern plains moving in, and we get pretty good weather for the next little while. Clear and mid-40s for the overnight hours. Might be a little bit windy. It'll be sunny on Thursday with our high in the mid-60s. Wind will be a little bit gusty during the afternoon. Then on Friday, we have a new low pressure system moving up from the central plains, and that'll bring us showers and maybe an afternoon thunderstorm. We're in the upper 60s, clouds, but fairly warm on Saturday and Sunday, mid to upper 70s. I'm meteorologist Steve Hamilton.
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WFAV 95.1. And as always, I am here to remind you, it is Winning Wednesday. 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Today, I've got your chance to win a family four-pack to Dreamland Galaxy that includes admission for four, a cheese pizza, and drinks. 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

0: night from 7 until midnight right here on WFAV. 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
9: Our pressure system from the Northern Plains moving in, and we get pretty good weather for the next little while. Clear and mid-40s for the overnight hours. It might be a little bit windy. It'll be sunny on Thursday with our high in the mid-60s. Wind will be a little bit gusty during the afternoon. Then on Friday, we have a new low pressure system moving up from the Central Plains, and that'll bring us showers and maybe an afternoon thunderstorm. We're in the upper 60s, clouds, but fairly warm on Saturday and Sunday, mid to upper 70s. I'm meteorologist Steve Hamilton.
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That was Teddy Swims with his new single, Mr. Know-It-All. And do you know what else I know? I know it all. And do you know what I need to remind you of? It is the Coors Light Weekend Party Patrol. 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

WFAV 95.1. That was Taylor Swift with Elizabeth Taylor, which is her newest single off of her album that dropped in October. Alrighty, let's get back to the music. I've got Daughtry up next, but I've also got some throwbacks with like American authors on the way.

WFAV 95.1. That was American Authors with Best Day of My Life. And do you know what would be the best day of your life? If you got to win the Dreamland Galaxy 4-pack. It's got admission, pizza, and drinks. And that is our winning Wednesday today. So if you want a chance at having the best day of your life over there at Dreamland Galaxy, then you need to text me the word GALAXY. Text it now to 815-928-9328 for your chance to win.

0: WFAV 95.1. And oh, look at the time. I'm getting ready to head on out of here. But thank you for joining me for another wonderful Winning Wednesday. As always, whoever we pick for the winner is going to be announced on the Scott Show tomorrow morning, so you better tune in. That being said, I'm going to get ready to head on out. I've got Grego up next, and he will be playing your favorites for you all the way till midnight. Have a good night.
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8: High pressure system from the Northern Plains moving in, and we get pretty good weather for the next little while. Clear and mid-40s for the overnight hours. Might be a little bit windy. It'll be sunny on Thursday with our high in the mid-60s. Wind will be a little bit gusty during the afternoon. Then on Friday, we have a new low pressure system moving up from the Central Plains, and that'll bring us showers and maybe an afternoon thunderstorm. We're in the upper 60s, clouds, but fairly warm on Saturday and Sunday, mid to upper 70s. I'm meteorologist Steve Hamilton.
9: 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Open the WFAV 95.1 app and press play.